Hey, hello. Welcome to it. I'm Justin. It is 103.3 Country. Here is the deal. All weekend long, we've got your chance to win your way into our country kickoff show this upcoming Tuesday night, Sky Deck on Broadway. Dustin Lynch, Wyatt Flores, Vincent Mason, Dalton Davis, Alexander Kay. You can still buy your tickets now, 1033country.com. It's going to sell out. Make sure you get in there. You'll hear this one live. Wyatt Flores, run it on.

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This is crazy. I just have to say, I was told that if you buy pet cooling mats and put them under your sheets, you'll sleep cooler. And Aldi has a bunch right now. I saw them over in East Nashville. I may go pick some up. I'm Justin. It's 103.3 Country. It's Cameron Marlowe.

New one from Trey Pendley, Family Man on 103.3 Country. I'm Justin. Catch me on Instagram, Justin Off Air. Save the number. 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

Jason Aldean anytime soon on 103.3 Country. I just love it. We needed a fun song from Riley. We got it. There's a little treat at the end of this one. It's Think As You Drunk on 103.3 Country.

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have FOMO of merch? Luke Combs is in Montreal this weekend, up in Canada for his tour. The tour posters feature a beaver playing hockey. I have no connection to Montreal, but a beaver playing hockey would be a great piece of my living room. 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

almost into June, but less than a month away from the new Cody Johnson album, June 26th, Banks of the Trinity. 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

Cloud Nine Tour has officially kicked off for Megan Maroney. She will be here in August, the end of August. I saw that there is a pink dolphin for sale as a part of her merch. Because why not? It's Meg Trader on 103.3 Country.

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Either way, I want to see you there.

Well, if you saw Bailey Zimmerman at Ascend one of two nights a couple weeks ago, you know the show goes super hard. He did have to cancel a couple. He was feeling under the weather. Couldn't give the people the show they deserved. And he's jumping everywhere. 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

0: Just a total fail. I'm Justin. It's 103.3 Country. Do you have a free food table at your workplace? You know, people just bring it in and put it down. We had some grits here earlier. I was like, I haven't had grits in a while. The problem was there was nothing to serve them with. I think they threw it away. There was only tongs. Life lesson. Remember this. You can't pick up grits with tongs, which kind of sounds like a song.
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That is new from Tyler Hubbard. 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Don't forget, he says him and Brian Kelly flirted with some FGL shows in 2027. I would expect and hope one of those would be right here.

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I don't know what it is. 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
8: Have you ever noticed that you mostly breathe through one nostril at a time? Even when you're not sick, even when your allergies aren't bothering you. The body actually switches the dominant nostril as frequently as every 2 hours while we're awake. That's according to Adam Taylor, an anatomy professor at Lancaster University in the UK. This alternating cycle is automatic. It's regulated subconsciously by the hypothalamus in the brain, he said. Your body does this to give each nostril a chance to rest and repair, so they don't get too dried out, which could make it easier for pathogens and inflammation to cause damage. Now, Taylor also said, studies suggest the left nostril may be more dominant, and when the right nostril is dominant, the body is in a more alert or even stressed state. Who knew? Pretty fascinating stuff. I'm Dr. Sanjay Gupta, helping you live a better life.

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Ian Munsick, Love is Blind, 103.3 Country. I know the music video is in development for that one. How do I know? I'll tell you eventually. I can't say too much. You can assume what I'm going to tell you, though.

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Old Post Malone at Posties on Broadway. It is hard to miss. It is on top of the building, so you can see it from far, far away. I would love it for my lawn that I don't have. 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

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You're going to need it all weekend long as we're getting you into Country Kickoff.

I'm Justin, 103.3 Country. So there's a Philadelphia Eagles player named Jordan Davis, and this week he had a press conference, which means country singer Jordan Davis probably got some weird direct messages. Seems to always happen, and they both love him.

Jacob Hackworth, what took you so long on 103.3 Country? I've got one of our country kickoff artists coming up after Morgan Wallen. Grab your tickets right now for this Tuesday night, 103.3country.com. Yeah.

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You know the drill. My name's Justin. It's 103.3 Country. I'm here with you until 5 a.m. It's 10 hours of me. It's 9 too many. This week, though, Tucker Wetmore got another number one hit. Celebrated with cake. Cake is just not for birthdays. It's for all celebrations.

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1: Hey everybody, I'm Clint Black. 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

some more music on Friday. Yesterday, he released Think As You Drunk, which is a pretty honky-tonk tune. But at the end, there's a little special tribute. But I ain't as thinking as you drunk, I am. It's coming. The legend, the late, great Toby Keith jumping on that one with Riley. A nice fitting tribute. It's Riley, changed my mind on the overnight ride.

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4: 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I'm Riley Green, and you know me from these songs. I'm

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4: These are the week's top 30 as compiled by Country Aircheck. I'm Riley Green, co-hosting the countdown with Lon Helton. Here's John Morgan's song in the countdown,

0: Ella Langley and Morgan Wallen, up 5 to number 17, I Can't Love You Anymore. Riley Green is my co-host this week, and a bit ago we were talking about your TV role in Marshalls. And I know you've done acting of sorts, at least in videos, but curious, on this TV show, Marshalls, what'd you learn the most about acting from your time?
1: Well, you know, what's so different is like this, when you're reading a script of some type or a liner or whatever, that's a real mindless thing for me. I go into reading mode and I'm just trying to get the words right. And in that world, it's less about what you say and more about your reaction to what somebody else is saying. So instead of me sitting there going, my line's this, in my head, I need to be thinking about reacting to what they say,
0: wow.
1: Which is something I never thought of, you know?
0: Yeah.
1: And I guess I learned a little bit that I can do it, because that's another thing going in. I had no clue, you know? And I remember the first scene that I shot was me waking up from like night terrors and attacking Casey, who's Luke Grimes' character, and it's really

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1: 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I'm Riley Green, co-hosting the countdown with Lon Helton. 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

What you thinking about Tuesday? Yeah, you're thinking about country kickoff? I mean, it's the biggest week in country music, and we're going to kick it all off with our country kickoff at Sky Deck on Broadway. And we're going to give you last chance tickets all weekend long. In fact, I'll give you a chance to win this hour, 103.3 Country. 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

gets enough credit. I mean, yeah, he's, you know, big. He's getting there, but I think he's going to get a lot more credit in the near future. Hey, what's up? It's Jesse. All right, listen. Tuesday is happening. Skydeck on Broadway. I mean, we're talking Dustin Lynch, Wyatt Flores, Vincent Mason, Dalton Davis, Alexandra Kay. No rain in the forecast on the roof at Skydeck to kick off the biggest week in country music. We get chances to win all weekend long here. All right, and I'll give you a chance to win them in just three songs. How about some Gavin now?

Wetzel right there. Hey, it's me, Jesse, right here. Promise you I'd do it, guys. Country Kickoff tickets, you want them? Last chance weekend right now. What you want to do is text in the word country, all right? Country to 615-737-1033. Wyatt Flores, Dustin Lynch, Vincent Mason, Alexandra Kay. I mean, come on, guys. They're all going to be there. You should, too. Let's go. 1033 Country.

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Happy Saturday. What's up? 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

I caught you singing, didn't I? What's up? It's me, Jesse, 103.3 Country. That was Dustin Lynch, who will be at our country kickoff, along with Wyatt Flores, Vincent Mason, Dalton Davis, Alexandra Kay, and we're going to give you a chance to win tickets all weekend long. Fact, I'm going to give you a chance to win tickets in 1, 2, 3 songs, right? And yes, I had to use my fingers, so went to public school. Come on, guys. Win all weekend long. How about some Luke Combs, 103.3 Country?

Cameron Marlowe. That is a banger. 103.3 Country. It's me, Jesse. All right, guys. Here is your word this hour to win your tickets to Country Kickoff. Last. L-A-S-T. Last. 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How about some flat?

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love that line and that song from Morgan. 103.3 Country, what's up? It's me, Jesse. John Party. Tonight, the Music City Rodeo. I'm going to be out there. I hope to see all of you out there. And we're going to scream our faces off. This is 103.3 Country.

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1: All right, you want to squeak it in? 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Come on now. Let's get some Russell going. It's an RD

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Green. 103.3 Country. It's me, Jesse James. All right, guys, listen, we'll do it again this hour and all weekend long. Last chance tickets for Country Kickoff with us on Tuesday. Side note, you haven't gotten Jason Aldean's new album yet? Get it. You will not be disappointed. Some Jason right now.

93 Country. In just three songs, I'm going to give you another chance to win country kickoff tickets, okay? Tuesday, Sky Deck with us, kicking off the biggest week in country music in style. You'll be loving life again, trust me, when you win. Chance to win in three songs. Let's go, Ella.

You want country kickoff tickets? Yeah. For Tuesday, Sky Deck, Broadway, with us, text in the word chance right now. Chance. 615-737-1033. You'll get a chance to win these tickets. George Burge, Luke Bryan, 1033 Country.

0: Man, that new Jason Aldean album is solid, guys. 103.3 Country. Hey, it's me, Jesse. Let's do it again. One more time before the top of the hour. I promise, Scout's Honor, that I will give you the keyword to text in to win your way to Country Kickoff. We'll do it again.
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I'm going to be the one at the Music City Rodeo tonight screaming my face off with John Party. Man, that's going to be fun. I hope to see all kinds of you out there. All right, so listen. Hey, it's me, Jesse. Now, I promised I'd do it one more time before the top of the hour. You got a couple of minutes left to squeak it in. Text in the word chance. Chance. 615-737-1033 for a chance to win your country kickoff tickets with us.

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What up, folks? Happy weekend to you. Joshua Clay here. And all weekend long, we're going to give you a one last shot to win your way into our country kickoff show. 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

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Well, you can Monday. It's the Folds of Honor Rock and Jock Celebrity Softball Game at First Horizon Park, happening this Monday, June the 1st. Zach Topp, Jordan Davis, Ashley Cook, Hardy, and many more. Be sure to check it out this upcoming Monday.

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Getting pretty darn close to June. 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Also, have another big show happening in June. I'll give you the details in three songs.

One more for the road. Alan Jackson doing one final show at Nissan Stadium Saturday, June 27th. Luke Bryan, Eric Church, Luke Combs, Riley Green, Cody Johnson. I just saw Lainey Wilson and George Strait's been added as well. It's going to be huge. It is sold out, but you can win tickets at 1033country.com.

0: 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We try and elevate everything we do at 103.3 Country. 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

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Tuesday, June the 2nd. It's our country kickoff show happening at the Sky Deck downtown on Broadway. 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Dustin Lynch, Wyatt Flores, Vincent Mason, Dalton Davis, and Alexandra Kay all set to play. 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

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Good luck. 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

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Good luck.

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I'm ready if you are. 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

If you're a Justin Moore fan, I have heard that he's in the studio recording new music. 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That's all I know so far. 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
1: 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Good girl, cause I got myself a good girl.
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All weekend long, we've got your shot to win 103.3 Country Kickoff tickets. Dustin Lynch will headline. Wyatt Flores, Dalton Davis, Vincent Mason, Alexandra Kay. Want to get in on that? Text COUNTRY right now, COUNTRY, to 615-737-1033. 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

That is Riley Green. That song's only a couple days old. Think Is You Drunk, to answer your next question. It's 103.3 Country on the way. Another shot for you to win 103.3 Country kickoff tickets. Less than 30 minutes. Keep it here. 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

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We are just days away. You could be going for free. Roughly 10 minutes, barely three songs. I'm not trying to boss you around, but, probably keep it on 103.3 Country. I'm getting

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One of the parts of our job here at 103.3 Country that we do take seriously, one of like two things, is making you aware of cool new artists and music that maybe haven't hit your radar yet. I think this is one of those. We're real big on this dude, man. Trey Pendley is his name. It's Family Man, 103.3 Country.

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Alexandra Kay, Dalton Davis, Vincent Mason, Wyatt Flores, Dustin Lynch will headline and close the 103.3 Country Kickoff Show. Little party on the roof that's days away. Your next shot at tickets, less than 20 minutes away. Keep it here. 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

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Going for free? Even better. Good luck. 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

Another artist that we're really big on around this joint, Jacob Hackworth. If you haven't seen that guy live, next time he rolls through here, go. I promise it's worth your hard-earned money. What took you so long? 103.3 Country.

I am so stoked, man. Music City Rodeo tonight, final night. John Party is the concert afterwards. Woo! I will see you there as you make your way. 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

All weekend long, we're giving away 103.3 Country Kickoff tickets. You'll have another shot at that in less than 30 minutes. What if today's your day? You ain't going to know if you don't hang out. 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

George Burge played the Grand Ole Opry a couple weeks ago, and we went, whew. First of all, you got to go to the Grand Ole Opry. It's a good time, but George Burge murdered it, man. So good. Help on this from Luke Bryan, 103.3 Country. I threw

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John Party tonight, Music City Rodeo. You're probably already on your way down there. I'll be about an hour behind you, but I'm definitely not missing that. 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